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On Nebraska's rock station, 94 Rock, Guns N' Roses. Right before that, here on your Thursday evening. How you doing? Ben Geller hanging out here with you. I've got you too. Nirvana, Tool, and more on the way. But first, I just want to remind you, head on over to newschannelnebraska.com and take that Stay Safe from the Ground Up quiz. 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I'll give you more details in a bit. But yeah, it's Ozzy.

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0: 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Increasing clouds tonight with scattered showers and thunderstorms, low around 66. Chance of showers early on tomorrow, otherwise mostly sunny, high near 89. And showers and thunderstorms likely tomorrow night. Some of those storms could produce some heavy rainfall, low around 67 degrees. 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

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Motley Crue, Just Want You to Go Away. Right before that, I Don't Want You to Go Anywhere. I want you to keep it locked right here. I've got Boston, Nirvana, and more coming up right now. Let's do some Shaking with Cinderella.

0: 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Are we reaching?
1: Pink Floyd on the Nebraska's Rock Station 94 Rock. And if you like 70s music like that, then you're going to love the 70s at 7 song of the day, brought to you by Faith Regional Health Services. 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
4: 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Increasing clouds tonight with scattered showers and thunderstorms, low around 66. Chance of showers early on tomorrow, otherwise mostly sunny, high near 89. And showers and thunderstorms likely tomorrow night. Some of those storms could produce some heavy rainfall, low around 67 degrees.
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It's the Cars on 94 Rock.

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Off their 1974 self-titled debut album, that's Kiss with Strutter on Nebraska's rock station 94 Rock. Well, speaking of the 70s this weekend, it's a Spirit of 76 weekend. 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

0: The Offspring on Nebraska's Rock Station 94 Rock, and that's the kind of stuff you're going to hear on 90s at noon. It's all 90s rock all lunch hour long, brought to you by District Events Center, located in the River Point District here in Norfolk. I've got your NCN AccuWeather forecast and Guns N' Roses coming up.
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4: Destructive winds is just deadly.
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2: Turn it down, you say. But all I got to say to you is time and time again, I say no. I'm D. I wrote that line, Snyder, and this is your daily House of Hair cut.
3: Just a trim. Don't buzz me, all right?
2: On this date back in 1979, the way we listened to music was changed forever. It was when Sony introduced the Walkman. Now, there were other portable cassette players on the market, but nothing that was intended to be used while you moved around. The blue and silver Walkman TPS L2 worked like a charm, and it sounded great. Sony targeted young people, and it caught on quickly. It created a headset culture. Before long, everywhere you went, you'd see people rocking out while they jogged, walked, or when they wanted to listen to loud music without parental interference. After a decade, Sony had a 50% share of the market, and it sold over 100 million units. They rolled with the punches, moving into CDs, and then to digital, and topped the 250 million mark. All was well until Apple came along and ended their party with the iPod. Truthfully, I never went anywhere without my Walkman. I was a huge fan. So it was my pleasure to play a song that was undoubtedly heard on millions of Walkmans across the globe. This is my band, Twisted Sister, on your daily House of Hair cut. Hey, you know what I still want to do with my life? I want to

0: and Twisted Sister Pain tribute to the Sony Walkman on your daily House of Haircut. Hey, make sure to follow the house on Facebook. I'm D. Snyder, saying follow me on X and Instagram at D. Snyder. And download the free Cameo app if you want a personal video message from me for any occasion. I think you guys are finally getting the message because the orders are pouring in. And remember, if it ain't metal, it's crap! See you tomorrow.
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4: 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Increasing clouds for the rest of the night with scattered showers, low around 67. Tomorrow, chance of showers early on, otherwise mostly sunny, high near 89. And tomorrow night, showers and thunderstorms likely. Some of those storms could produce some heavy rainfall, low around 66 degrees.
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Theory of a Dead Man on Nebraska's rock station, 94 Rock, Guns N' Roses version of Live and Let Die. Right before that, I've got Billy Idol, Blink 182, Van Halen, and more coming up right now. Speaking of Van Halen, here's Sammy.

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Hey, make sure you head on over to our website, 94rock.fm, and get all the details on how you can find out how you can pick your own pastime. We'll talk about it in a little bit. Right now, it's Billy Idol.

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Black Sabbath on Nebraska's Rock Station 94 Rock. Brian Adams right before that here in the final hour of your Thursday evening. Third Eye Blind coming up right now. It's Heart.

0: Third Eye Blind on Nebraska's Rock Station 94 Rock Heart right before that. Hey, just a reminder, we're still looking for healthcare heroes. 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I've got your NCN AccuWeather forecast and Bon Jovi coming up.
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2: 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Increasing clouds for the rest of the night with scattered showers, low around 67. Tomorrow, chance of showers early on, otherwise mostly sunny, high near 89. And tomorrow night, showers and thunderstorms likely. Some of those storms could produce some heavy rainfall, low around 66 degrees.
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0: 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Watch the Norfolk Oddfellows 4th of July Parade starting at 10 a.m. Then marvel at Northeast Nebraska's biggest fireworks display, Big Bang Boom, broadcast live on NCN. 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
4: 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Scattered showers possible for your Friday, otherwise mostly sunny with a high near 89. Then for tonight, scattered showers and a thunderstorm. Some of the storms could produce heavy rainfall, with a low getting down to around 66 degrees.

0: From the 94 Rock Boardman Construction Severe Weather Center, a severe thunderstorm warning is in effect until 12:30 for Knox and Antelope counties. This storm heading east at 30 miles an hour brings with it 60 mile an hour wind gusts and quarter size hail, impacting locations like Orchard, Royal, and Brunswick. Severe thunderstorm warning until 12:30 for Antelope and Knox counties. 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

0: From the 94 Rock Boardman Construction Severe Weather Center, a severe thunderstorm warning is in effect until 12:30 for Knox and Antelope counties. This storm heading east at 30 miles an hour brings with it 60 mile an hour wind gusts and quarter size hail, impacting locations like Orchard, Royal, and Brunswick. Severe thunderstorm warning until 12:30 for Antelope and Knox counties. 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When bad weather breaks out, we break in.
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1: I'm pleased to be joined today on Faith Health Inside Look by Dr. Eric Roy with Faith Health Ear, Nose, and Throat. And today we're talking about tonsillectomies.
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3: Destructive winds is just deadly.
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6: 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Scattered showers possible for your Friday, otherwise mostly sunny with a high near 89. Then for tonight, scattered showers and a thunderstorm. Some of the storms could produce heavy rainfall with a low getting down to around 66 degrees. I'd like

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4: 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Scattered showers possible for your Friday, otherwise mostly sunny with a high near 89. Then for tonight, scattered showers and a thunderstorm. Some of the storms could produce heavy rainfall, with a low getting down to around 66 degrees.
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0: us another riddle, Robin. I don't break, but I block. I don't stop, but I rock. What am I?
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3: Destructive winds is just deadly.
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6: 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Scattered showers possible for your Friday, otherwise mostly sunny with a high near 89. Then for tonight, scattered showers and a thunderstorm. Some of the storms could produce heavy rainfall, with a low getting down to around 66 degrees.

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Anyone? Anyone? Bueller? 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
4: 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Jerry Sinclair on 13th Street has your summer road trip essentials. Scattered showers possible for your Friday, otherwise mostly sunny with a high near 89. Then for tonight, scattered showers and a thunderstorm. Some of the storms could produce heavy rainfall, with a low getting down to around 66 degrees.
5: 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We have terminated the commercials here on 94 Rock. 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
3: Destructive winds
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0: 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Scattered showers possible for your Friday, otherwise mostly sunny with a high near 89. Then for tonight, scattered showers and a thunderstorm. Some of the storms could produce heavy rainfall, with a low getting down to around 66 degrees.
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94 Rock News brought to you by the Norfolk Oddfellows. Bring your family, friends, and red, white, and blue spirit to celebrate America 250 with the Norfolk Oddfellows Parade downtown Norfolk, Saturday at 10 a.m. Registration at 8 a.m. near the new Salvation Army building on 4th Street. A Norfolk man is in jail after being accused of threatening to kill people at a local park. 29-year-old Justin Peltier was arrested late Tuesday. Norfolk police say they were called after a group of young people say Peltier threatened to kill them with a knife while they were playing basketball. The victims told police that Peltier threatened to chop them up and went to retrieve a weapon from his bag when the victims fled and called authorities. Police say they recovered a knife with a 4-inch serrated blade near Peltier's bag. He was arrested on terroristic threat charges and housed in the Madison County Jail. A section of downtown Norfolk will close next week as crews install the new River Point District Gateway sign. The city says Norfolk Avenue between 8th and 9th Streets will be closed at various times from Monday the 6th through Friday the 10th to allow crews to safely complete the installation. The closure hours will be 7 a.m. to 5 p.m. Monday through Thursday, 7 a.m. to 10 p.m. the hours on Friday. Motorists are encouraged to plan ahead and use alternate routes while work is underway. The gateway sign is designed to serve as a prominent entrance feature welcoming residents and visitors to downtown Norfolk. And in an update to yesterday's story, the city of Norfolk says all outdoor warning sirens are fully operational just ahead of the 4th of July holiday weekend following repairs completed on Thursday. Officials remind residents that these sirens are expressly for warning people who are outdoors of impending severe weather, and that residents should have multiple ways to receive

0: emergency notifications during severe weather, especially if they're spending time indoors where the sirens may not be audible. That's your latest in news. For more, visit newschannelnebraska.com.
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0: 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Could be a freaky, fractious Friday. Scattered thunderstorms in the afternoon and evening. Some of them could be severe. Keep it on 94 Rock. When bad weather breaks out, we break in. High of 89 today, low 63 tonight. Sunny at 87 for the 4th of July. Right now, 68.
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0: Hey parents, it's 94 Rocks Mookie in the morning. Did you wait until every camp was booked and now you're going crazy because you don't want your kids in the house? Don't worry, there are plenty of kids' summer camps still available, like Camp Itchy Booty, a combination of mosquitoes and no toilet paper. Camp Anaconda, where we set a big snake loose in camp and your kids get to stay awake all night long. How about Camp Gunawaka? No bikes, no skateboards, just you, your Fitbit, and steps. There's Camp Tick in beautiful Lyme, Connecticut. Or how about the Incontinent Palomino Western Trail Ranch? Procrastinating parents, summer camps for kids. You should probably sign your kids up today, but we know you won't because you're pathetic.
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1: Now, the story of a man who took Muhammad's advice in reverse. He couldn't go to the mountain, so he had the mountain come to him. He's Kevin Cronin, singer, guitarist, and keyboard player for REO Speedwagon. Back in the early 1970s, Kevin was working as a musician in the Chicago area. By the time he was 18, he'd played in a number of bands that hadn't gone anywhere. So Kevin went shopping for a new band. But when he phoned the newspaper to place an ad, he found out the cost would be $15 a day, and he couldn't afford it. Then Kevin remembered hearing about a referral service for musicians. It was kind of a central clearinghouse that helped musicians contact each other and potential employers. So, to shop for a new band, Kevin and a friend started their own referral service. They advertised by making posters and putting them up all over town. Their phone began to ring, and they started filling notebooks with information on local musicians. One day, Kevin got a call from a rock and roll band who were looking for a lead singer. He got to talking to the group's lead guitarist, Gary Richrath. They seemed to hit it off well over the phone. And Kevin told Gary that he'd like to try out for Gary's band. So Gary came over and Kevin sang for him. A short time later, the musician's referral service was out of business because Kevin Cronin was now a member of REO Speedwagon.

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4: Talking with Kevin Cronin of REO Speedwagon. You recently passed the 55th anniversary of the band, and you never thought you'd still be going at this point, did you?
5: You can't count on, you know, every record that you make being number one.
4: Sure.
5: You can't count on every record, you know, selling 10 million copies. You can't count on selling out Madison Square Garden every time you play in New York. But, you know, but you just don't know where you're going to end up. And we've just been really fortunate that we have been able to sustain it, you know, this long, but also that we are just in this place right now where it just feels good. And we're playing great gigs. Our fans get to see us, and we've settled into a groove with the band right now that is just, you know, I couldn't ask for more. It's really a fortunate balance that we have hit, and you know, so it puts us in a great spot when we play a concert. Everyone is, you know, and hey, everyone's got their own personal things that they've got to go through in life, obviously. But just as a band and as an organization, we're solid. We're like a, you know, if you compare it to a sports team, it'd be a sports team that makes the playoffs every year. You know, maybe we don't win the championship every year, but right. We make the playoffs every year, and we're solid, and everybody's healthy, and everybody loves what we're doing, and we're still writing, and we love playing the old songs, and it's just it's a groovy place to be in, and we. You know, what we love to do, we love to come into a town, and, you know, people come to see us, you know, for a number of reasons, you know, for who knows what reasons people come to see us. But we like people, at the end of the show, we like to exceed their expectations. And that's what we hear after the concert is, wow. You know, it's just kind of a wow, people, they didn't expect it to still be at the level that we're operating at, and that's a great feeling, you know. And we're proud of it, and that's why we're still doing it.
4: Well, you used the sports reference, and it's a very good one. You know, there are a lot of athletes that complain, oh, I'm not on a championship team. We haven't won a title in a few years, but they're still getting to do what they love for a living, and that's what you're still getting to do, is you're still getting to play to big crowds. You're still getting to rock out for a living and do what you love there. What keeps you going after all these years? Because I know a lot of people, after 20, 30, 40 years, they tend to get a little burnt out. But I just saw you guys on DirecTV the other day on the 101. You had a live show on there.
5: Oh, yeah, right.
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5: 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You know, if you joined a rock band, you were basically, there was no guarantee of anything like that. 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
4: 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The final piece of Nebraska men's basketball's non-conference schedule is in place with the addition of a home game against Southern University on November 25th. The Huskers last played the Jaguars 2 years ago. The matchup rounds out Nebraska's home non-conference schedule, as the Huskers will also host Lemoyne, Lindenwood, South Dakota, Mount St. Mary's, FDU, and New Haven. The question of whether online sports betting should be legal in Nebraska will likely come before voters this November. The group Tax Relief Nebraska submitted signatures for a pair of petitions to the Nebraska Secretary of State's office just ahead of Thursday's deadline. If both initiatives succeed on the ballot, then online sports betting companies could partner with Nebraska's casinos to provide online gambling options. 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
1: Hey there, it's Mookie in the morning.
2: Mookie, what's with the eye patch and the arm sling?
1: What eye patch and arm sling?
2: The one on your eye and your arm?
1: Oh, no. I had a little sparkler accident while celebrating the birth of our great nation.
2: When was that?
1: Oh, well, see, I'm a Star Trek fan. I go by the Klingon calendar, so for me, the 4th of July was yesterday.
2: You know, even though you're in your 60s, Mookie, you should always be supervised by a responsible adult or a safety regulations expert whenever you're lighting off fireworks.
1: Good point.
2: Plus, I don't think the boss wants you setting them off here at work.
1: Okay, well, I'll just use the rest of these fireworks in the comfort and safety of my own living room.
2: The rest of them? I thought you already celebrated the 4th. What else would you set off fireworks for?
1: Duh, Labor Day.
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2: You know what, to tell you the truth, I have no idea. It was a concept. I mean, the song itself is pretty self-explanatory, but the video is so complex. And I remember, you know, when Axl was writing it, it was so epic. It was like a movie. And I, not being a huge fan of videos and making videos especially, I just showed up for my scenes. And this is what I want to do in my section. I never paid attention to the rest of the whole production. So yeah. At the end of the day, I never really knew. I knew there was a wedding in there somewhere, and I was not into the concept of the wedding.

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3: Talking with Duff McKagan from Guns N' Roses and Velvet Revolver. And in your new book, How to Be a Man, you tackle the rock and roll math addressed in the Bon Jovi song, Wanted Dead or Alive. I've seen a million faces, and I've rocked them all. Is that possible?
4: Yeah, and you know, a lot of rock personalities that I've met, we do tackle this. There's a lot of downtime on a tour and whatnot, and you get into really absurd discussions. And one of them is, you know, I think it's mathematically impossible to rock all million faces. I mean, if you're Bon Jovi, let's say Bon Jovi, you know, some girl brought her boyfriend, and he's like, okay, I'll take you to the concert. And maybe he wasn't into it. And I know, like, there was gigs, Guns played, or Velvet Revolver. Every band I've been in, you see the people you're not rocking. You know, if you're rocking, like, but it's not poetic to say I saw a million faces and I rocked 697,000 of them. It's not poetic.
3: Doesn't
4: it's
3: rhyme.
4: It's good odds. That's good percentage. But it's not poetic.
3: Well, it's when I took my daughter to the Jonas Brothers concert. You know, they weren't rocking
4: there,
3: me.
4: I've done that.
3: They weren't rocking me, so they couldn't say that, but, you know.
4: Right. Jonas Brothers were not rocking you, right?
3: Yeah, I'm not sure they rock anything.

0: anybody, but
1: now in saying all this, this is not a slight in Bon Jovi whatsoever. Right. It's just, you know, you got to ask the question to rock all the pieces they saw.
0: It's very existential.
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3: I'm pleased to be joined today on Faith Health Inside Look by Dr. Eric Roy with Faith Health Ear, Nose, and Throat. And today we're talking about tonsillectomies.
4: Right, absolutely. So, you know, for sleep apnea or in children, we do tonsillectomies for sleep quite a bit. In adults, as we mentioned, it's usually done for a number of reasons, but most commonly for recurrent throat infections, mm-hmm. recurrent tonsil infections. There are a handful of patients who also get these bothersome tonsil stones where they get these stones that grow in their tonsils, and they get very bothersome and irritating and can cause symptoms such as really bad breath. And after trying a lot of various treatments, sometimes you just need to take out the tonsils to give them relief.
3: So if you've got any indication, pick up the phone and come and see you.
4: Absolutely.
3: All right. Thank you very much.
4: You bet. Okay.
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12: 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Let's get the latest now from the News Channel Nebraska Newsroom. A Norfolk man is in jail after being accused of threatening to kill people at a local park. 29-year-old Justin Peltier was arrested late Tuesday. Norfolk police say they were called after a group of young people say Peltier threatened to kill them with a knife while they were playing basketball. The victims told police that Peltier threatened to chop them up and went to retrieve a weapon from his bag when the victims fled and called authorities. Police say they recovered a knife with a 4-inch serrated blade near Peltier's bag. He was arrested on terroristic threat charges and housed in the Madison County Jail. A section of downtown Norfolk will close next week as crews install the new River Point District Gateway sign. The city says Norfolk Avenue between 8th and 9th Streets will be closed at various times from Monday the 6th through Friday the 10th to allow crews to safely complete the installation. The closure hours will be 7 a.m. to 5 p.m. Monday through Thursday, 7 a.m. to 10 p.m. the hours on Friday. Motorists are encouraged to plan ahead and use alternate routes while work is underway. The gateway sign is designed to serve as a prominent entrance feature welcoming residents and visitors to downtown Norfolk. And in an update to yesterday's story, the city of Norfolk says all outdoor warning sirens are fully operational just ahead of the 4th of July holiday weekend following repairs completed on Thursday. Officials remind residents that these sirens are expressly for warning people who are outdoors of impending severe weather, and that residents should have multiple ways to receive emergency notifications during severe weather, especially if they're spending time indoors where the sirens may not be audible. That's your latest in news. For more, visit newschannelnebraska.com.
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12: 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You'll have to hold off to this weekend to work on your farmer's tan. Scattered thunderstorms this afternoon and tonight. Some of them could be severe. Keep it on 94 Rock. When bad weather breaks out, we break in. High of 89 today, low 63 tonight. Sunny and 87 for the 4th of July. Right now, an even 70.
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0: for rock goes behind the music.
1: I'm Kid Rock, and this is how I wrote all summer long. So my engineer came in while we were doing Rock and Roll Jesus, and he had Where Was the London looped up over a beat. And I was like, oh, that's cool. And I sat there listening to it going on. I had a guitar in my hand. I started plucking Sweet Home Alabama to it, which is in the same key, fit perfectly with the chord structures. And we used to do mashups when I was a DJ as a kid, different stuff like that. Spinning 45 records, putting them on 33 and mixing them with hip-hop records and stuff. So it's kind of been my world for a long time. And even though a lot of critics said, oh, you just ripped off a song or whatever, I thought it was actually very creative. I was doing something that had never been done. Because even though mashups have been done, nobody's ever taken two songs, mashed them up, and written an original lyric and melody over the top of them.

0: mostly experimental fireworks stand. We've got everything you need for 4th of July. Firecrackers, cherry bombs, M80s, dazzlers, whippers, Doberman pinchers, Yap Daddies, Coco Bongos, and Flashbang Wiggle Worms. New this year to Mookie's Mondo Mega Mostly Experimental Fireworks Stand, Cine Mini Poppers. The small explosive device launches several mini cinnamon rolls 50 feet into the air. Just as they reach their apex, they explode, leaving a phosphorescent trail of frosting that lights up the night sky. It's beautiful. Check out our old computer. It's basically a quarter stick of dynamite housed inside an old computer. Stand back from this one, because when it goes off, shards of plastic and silicone can easily get into your eyes. Fun, but not recommended for children. How about Bucket of Spinning Gravy? The title pretty much says it all. It's a little bit like the Cine Minis, but instead of flying into the sky, this bucket just stays on the ground, and when it's lit, it sprays steaming hot gravy over everything in a 50-foot radius. Keep away from the house and do not use near bears. And finally, the March of Dime Box of Coins. It's a classic case of good idea gone bad. Basically, this firework replicates the classic March of Dimes box that children take from house to house asking for spare change to donate to the sick. You light the thing, stand back, and watch it explode. That's all fine and good, but they filled it with actual coins, which when they come raining down on you from the sky is terrifying and extremely dangerous. Have a great 4th of July, everyone, and visit Mookie's Mondo Mega Mostly Experimental Fireworks Stand.
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3: Our guest is bass player Ross Valerie of Journey. Good morning.
4: Hey, Mookie. How you doing?
3: We are glad to have you with us. I just found this out. I don't think enough people know that before Journey, you were briefly in the Steve Miller Band, well, for like one album, for the Rock Love album, right?
4: Yeah, Rock Love was very experimental. Mm. Steve was going through his last throes with Mercury Records. So to him, Rock Love was, you know, kind of an obligation. It didn't matter whether they promoted it or sold it or not. But, you know, he met his contract, so he was very experimental. And his drummer, Jack King, and I, having come from the experimental music scene of San Francisco, were very agreeable to that. So Rock Love is probably the one-off album of Steve's career. It's unlike anything else he did before or afterwards.
3: Yeah, that's true. And so after that, how did you get into Journey from the Steve Miller Band?
4: Well, I've known George Tickner, the guitarist, since high school, and we played in Frumious Bandersnatch at different times. So when I left the Steve Miller Band, George was floating in the area. Herbie Herbert had just left the Santana organization, as had Neil Sean and Greg Rawley. So Herbie got the bright idea. Let's put Neil and Greg, Ross and George, and Prairie Prince of the Tubes together and create what had been loosely called the Golden Gate Rhythm Section. You know, lots of artists, lots of singers and writers had been coming to the Bay Area to write and create and record. And Herbie's idea was to create a wrecking crew, so to speak, that could back anybody up. But it quickly evolved into what was a very experimental band on its own.
3: Wow. So this was, I mean, it was kind of a super group, for lack of a better phrase, right?
4: Yeah, exactly. And this was a time when a lot of super groups were forming. Known members of bands would get together and do an album project and even do a tour. But there was also a kind of a stigma attached to the supergroup thing. It was becoming very unpredictable, you know. A lot of supergroups were getting together. They'd make an album, and then they'd split. They wouldn't even play. Or they'd do half a tour and then split up. So the supergroup idea only worked up to a point for us.
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3: 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The final piece of Nebraska men's basketball's non-conference schedule is in place with the addition of a home game against Southern University on November 25th. The Huskers last played the Jaguars 2 years ago. The matchup rounds out Nebraska's home non-conference schedule, as the Huskers will also host Lemoyne, Lindenwood, South Dakota, Mount St. Mary's, FDU, and New Haven. The question of whether online sports betting should be legal in Nebraska will likely come before voters this November. The group Tax Relief Nebraska submitted signatures for a pair of petitions to the Nebraska Secretary of State's office just ahead of Thursday's deadline. If both initiatives succeed on the ballot, then online sports betting companies could partner with Nebraska's casinos to provide online gambling options. 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
1: This song is about an incident that took place on October 4th, 1986, when the CBS News anchor Dan Rather was attacked on a New York City sidewalk by a crazed man yelling, "Kenneth, what is the frequency?" The man turned out to be William Tager, who was caught 8 years later after he killed a stagehand outside of the Today Show studios in 1994. Tager, who was sentenced to 25 years in prison, said he was convinced the media were beaming signals into his head, and he was on a mission to determine their frequencies. When Michael Stipe wrote the lyrics, Tager had not yet been identified as Rather's assailant. He wrote the song after becoming intrigued by the case and the media reaction to it, calling it the premier unsolved American surrealist act of the 20th century. Tager was released from prison in 2010.

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0: Hey kids, it's 94 Rock's Mookie in the Morning. Are your parents already driving you nuts?
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0: Need them out of the house? Send your folks to Camp Midlife Crisis. It's a summer camp where Dad will learn motorcycle safety and craft beer brewing and how to finance a Corvette he absolutely cannot afford. For Mom, there's book clubs, power walks, and group texts that never end. And each week, they'll send letters home.
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1: We're talking with drummer Stuart Copeland of The Police. Tell us how you started with the band.
4: In London, 1977, when Sting and I first started, and we were stuck together like glue. We were in the pocket. We just had a thing going on. And we didn't have Roxanne. We didn't have Message in a Bottle. We didn't have any of those songs. He hadn't started writing yet. We just had my crap fake punk songs. And that's all we needed at the time. And we were enjoying rocking the scene, although the critics did spot us as fake carpetbaggers right away. But then one day we ran into Andy Summers. And he had all kinds of musicality about him that just made us want to lift our game.

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3: 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Let's get the latest now from the News Channel Nebraska Newsroom. A Norfolk man is in jail after being accused of threatening to kill people at a local park. 29-year-old Justin Peltier was arrested late Tuesday. Norfolk police say they were called after a group of young people say Peltier threatened to kill them with a knife while they were playing basketball. The victims told police that Peltier threatened to chop them up and went to retrieve a weapon from his bag when the victims fled and called authorities. Police say they recovered a knife with a 4-inch serrated blade near Peltier's bag. He was arrested on terroristic threat charges and housed in the Madison County Jail. A section of downtown Norfolk will close next week as crews install the new River Point District Gateway sign. The city says Norfolk Avenue between 8th and 9th Streets will be closed at various times from Monday the 6th through Friday the 10th to allow crews to safely complete the installation. The closure hours will be 7 a.m. to 5 p.m. Monday through Thursday, 7 a.m. to 10 p.m. the hours on Friday. Motorists are encouraged to plan ahead and use alternate routes while work is underway. The gateway sign is designed to serve as a prominent entrance feature welcoming residents and visitors to downtown Norfolk. And in an update to yesterday's story, the city of Norfolk says all outdoor warning sirens are fully operational just ahead of the 4th of July holiday weekend following repairs completed on Thursday. Officials remind residents that these sirens are expressly for warning people who are outdoors of impending severe weather and that residents should have multiple ways to receive emergency notifications during severe weather, especially if they're spending time indoors where the sirens may not be audible. That's your latest in news. For more, visit newschannelnebraska.com.
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3: 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Jerry Sinclair on 13th Street has your summer road trip essentials. Just keep the top up on the convertible today. Scattered thunderstorms and a high of 89, low of 63 tonight. We'll put the top down tomorrow. Sunny and 87 for the 4th of July. Currently 72.
6: Wow.
7: Mookie in the morning.
6: Mookie was there. You know him?
8: I don't know. I know who he is.
6: 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You should meet him.
8: Did he kiss you goodnight?
6: All right. Mookie kissed me, okay?
8: So you like him?
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0: goes behind the music.
1: Def Leppard met with students from a Central Arkansas school with a very similar mascot name. Tonight, the Def Leppards from the Arkansas School for the Deaf selected to meet the band behind their iconic mascot name.
2: The meeting made possible after an online petition collected nearly 1,500 signatures.
3: I told my grandmother that I'm going to meet the Def Leppards.

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3: Talking with guitarist Phil Collin of Def Leppard. Did I hear this right? Pour Some Sugar on Me nearly didn't make it onto the Hysteria album. What was the story with that?
4: Well, Joe was sitting in the corridor. We'd finished all the songs, and we were just finishing the album up. And Joe's going, pour some sugar on me. And Mark goes, what's that? He said, oh, I don't know. And Mutt said, you know what? I think this is actually going to be the most important song on the record. So we really need to record this.
3: Wow.
4: And we got the hang of it then. It was the quickest song on the record. And it had all the stuff. You know, it was sexy. It just had all the right ingredients.
3: That's amazing. And yeah. What about Rocket? That's one of my favorites. And
4: yes.
3: Yours, right?
4: Probably my favorite track on the album. I keep going back to it. It sums Def Leppard up, you know. It's the huge drums. They don't sound realistic. Obviously, they sound overplayed. We've always said it's Star Wars for the ears. It's like the guitars are huge. The backing vocals are silly. We always said our blueprint is Queen and AC/DC.
3: You nailed it there. Getting back to Pyromania, too, also... Rock of Ages with the Untergleen Glatten Gloten. What was that exactly?
4: Yeah, that was our producer, Mutt Lang, counting us into the song.
3: Oh, gotcha.
4: He done a bunch of them. He was just being silly. You know, there was one in an Indian accent, Italian, you know, German accent. And I think that was the Muppets, the Swedish Chef thing or something. He was just being a goof. And every time he'd just count it in different. And that's just the one that got remembered and got a big chuckle out of everyone. It just ended up being on there.
3: I love it. And that was the album that kind of really defined your sound after that came out there.
4: Right.
3: What were you going for on that?
4: Well, a lot of the American bands, like Styx, REO Speedwagon, Journey even, it was very well sung, but it was nice. And we come in with a raw, rough edge. It was screaming in tune. It was more based on the punk ethos or AC/DC. Scream, but do it right. So it was a combination of both. And if you could make that tuneful, Mick Jagger's a great example. You know, there was always so much attitude in his vocals. And Mutt wanted us to do that.
3: A couple of songs on the album, there was a time you wouldn't play them together in the same concert, right? There was... What were the two? What was the story there?
4: This is funny. It's rare that we would do Foolin' and Too Late in the same set. We'd do one or the other. But after our Viva Hysteria experience and knowing that you can just throw songs out there, we're actually cool doing them together now. And it actually totally makes sense. And I think one of the nights on the Dead Flat Bird set, we did do like six Pyromania songs in a row.
3: Oh, wow.
4: Which was really cool.
3: I wish I'd have been there for that.
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3: 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The final piece of Nebraska men's basketball's non-conference schedule is in place with the addition of a home game against Southern University on November 25th. The Huskers last played the Jaguars 2 years ago. The matchup rounds out Nebraska's home non-conference schedule, as the Huskers will also host Lemoyne, Lindenwood, South Dakota, Mount St. Mary's, FDU, and New Haven. The question of whether online sports betting should be legal in Nebraska will likely come before voters this November. The group Tax Relief Nebraska submitted signatures for a pair of petitions to the Nebraska Secretary of State's office just ahead of Thursday's deadline. If both initiatives succeed on the ballot, then online sports betting companies could partner with Nebraska's casinos to provide online gambling options. 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
3: 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Bit of a freaky fractious Friday. Scattered thunderstorms today and tonight. High of 89, low of 63 for the overnight. But a fantastic 4th of July. Sunny and 87 for Saturday. Right now, 76. 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

0: Poison out of the Carhartt Lumber, Hairy Chest, and that 94 Rock Block brought to you by Runza Saucy Popcorn Chicken. 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
0: 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And keep the top up on the convertible today. Scattered thunderstorms for this afternoon and this evening. High of 89 today, low 63 tonight. With the top down tomorrow, though, sunny and 87 for the 4th of July. 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
0: 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Scattered thunderstorms today and tonight. High of 89 this afternoon, low of 63 tonight. But a super Saturday, sunny and 87 for the 4th of July. 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

It's time to fire up the grill. Stop by Pierce Lockers for the best cuts of meat this grilling season. They're open Monday through Saturday on Brown Street in Pierce. 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

0: Styx wrapping up that 94 Rock Block, brought to you by Pierce Lockers, home of the Roggy Dogs. 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
6: 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Shop in comfort in their indoor showroom. A section of downtown Norfolk will close next week as crews install the new River Point District Gateway sign. The city says Norfolk Avenue between 8th and 9th Streets will be closed at various times from Monday the 6th through Friday the 10th to allow crews to safely complete the installation. The closure hours will be 7 a.m. to 5 p.m. Monday through Thursday, 7 a.m. to 10 p.m. the hours on Friday. Motorists are encouraged to plan ahead and use alternate routes while work is underway. The gateway sign is designed to serve as a prominent entrance feature welcoming residents and visitors to downtown Norfolk. And in an update to yesterday's story, the city of Norfolk says all outdoor warning sirens are fully operational just ahead of the 4th of July holiday weekend following repairs completed on Thursday. Officials remind residents that these sirens are expressly for warning people who are outdoors of impending severe weather, and that residents should have multiple ways to receive emergency notifications during severe weather, especially if they're spending time indoors where the sirens may not be audible. The question of whether online sports betting should be legal in Nebraska will likely come before voters this November. The group Tax Relief Nebraska submitted signatures for a pair of petitions to the Nebraska Secretary of State's office just ahead of Thursday's deadline. If both initiatives succeed on the ballot, then online sports betting companies could partner with Nebraska's casinos to provide online gambling options. That's your latest in news. For more, visit newschannelnebraska.com.
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national championships. 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
0: 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Scattered showers and thunderstorms, maybe some heavy rainfall tonight. Overnight lows to 67. Independence Day, mostly sunny, highs near 88. A stray shower or thunderstorm possible tomorrow as well. Then Sunday, mostly sunny, highs near 88. News and weather anytime online at 94rock.fm.
4: Prince was making his name into a symbol. Michael Jackson was making time with Elvis's daughter. Tommy Lee was busy making movies with his wife. 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

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Or was it Vanilli? 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
4: Destructive winds is just deadly.
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0: 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It is warm out there. We got scattered shower and thunderstorm chances through tonight, with overnight lows dipping down to 67. Your Independence Day tomorrow, mostly sunny, highs near 88. Stray shower or storm chance possible later on in the day as well. Tomorrow night, another storm chance. Then Sunday, mostly sunny, highs near 88. News and weather anytime online at 94rock.fm.
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0: 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If you need some more info, scattered showers and thunderstorms this afternoon and this evening. Pretty good shot of some rain later on, maybe some heavy rainfall in some spots. Independence Day, mostly sunny, highs near 88, a stray shower or storm possible later on in the day tomorrow as well. Then Sunday, mostly sunny, highs near 90. News and weather anytime online at 94rock.fm.
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Wishing you and yours a safe one early. A day early, I guess. But I'm celebrating tonight, baby. It's America. 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
3: 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She's done an amazing job of keeping this team together. She had, and again, she's, and I don't think she's really doing TikToks with him, but she has a way of, I don't know, that's something I saw with her teams, and just seeing how she was out recruiting with her. 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And, she has a gift with that. And you're seeing the results of that.
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7: 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Still warm out there. Scattered shower and thunderstorm chances through tonight. Maybe some heavy rainfall possible at times. Tomorrow, mostly sunny, highs near 88. Sunday, mostly sunny, highs near 90. News and weather anytime online at 94rock.fm.
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0: so weird. People started naming their lunches. 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
8: 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For tonight, look for scattered showers and thunderstorms. Maybe some heavy rainfall at times. Overnight lows will dip down to 67. 4th of July, Independence Day tomorrow, mostly sunny, highs near 88, maybe a stray shower in the afternoon. Saturday night brings another storm chance, then Sunday, mostly sunny, highs near 90. News and weather anytime online at 94rock.fm.
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0: to you by this year's Madison County Fair and Rodeo coming up July 7th through the 12th in Madison. 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Feature Sawyer Brown, Old 60, the Mid-States Championship Rodeo, of course, and so much more. 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
5: Thank you very much. A section of downtown Norfolk will close next week as crews install the new River Point District Gateway sign. The city says Norfolk Avenue between 8th and 9th Streets will be closed at various times from Monday the 6th through Friday the 10th to allow crews to safely complete the installation. The closure hours will be 7 a.m. to 5 p.m. Monday through Thursday, 7 a.m. to 10 p.m. the hours on Friday. Motorists are encouraged to plan ahead and use alternate routes while work is underway. The gateway sign is designed to serve as a prominent entrance feature welcoming residents and visitors to downtown Norfolk. And in an update to yesterday's story, the city of Norfolk says all outdoor warning sirens are fully operational just ahead of the 4th of July holiday weekend following repairs completed on Thursday. Officials remind residents that these sirens are expressly for warning people who are outdoors of impending severe weather and that residents should have multiple ways to receive emergency notifications during severe weather, especially if they're spending time indoors where the sirens may not be audible. The question of whether online sports betting should be legal in Nebraska will likely come before voters this November. The group Tax Relief Nebraska submitted signatures for a pair of petitions to the Nebraska Secretary of State's office just ahead of Thursday's deadline. If both initiatives succeed on the ballot, then online sports betting companies could partner with Nebraska's casinos to provide online gambling options. That's your latest in news. For more, visit newschannelnebraska.com.
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0: Metallica there, 94 Rocks Overdrive at 5, brought to you by Divots of Norfolk. They're celebrating America tomorrow at the Divots Brewery Red, White, and Brew Party. They also have a chalk art contest going on. The contest is from 9 to 2, awards at 3. Don't miss it. It's the Red, White, and Brew Party tomorrow at Divots Brewery of Norfolk.
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0: 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Still warm out there. Scattered shower and thunderstorm chances through tonight. Maybe some heavy rainfall possible at times. Tomorrow, mostly sunny, highs near 88. Sunday, mostly sunny, highs near 90. News and weather anytime online at 94rock.fm.

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7: Sports Daily continues here on a Friday night show, a best of edition, as we listen to Nebraska women's basketball and their 2010 matchup against the Baylor Bears. Baylor holds a 12-5 advantage with 11:48 remaining in the first half. Let's get you back courtside at the Farrell Center in Waco. Once again, here are Matt Coatney and Jeff Griesch.
8: Huskers are 2 of 15 from the field, 1 of 9 from the three-point line. But Griffin makes her first point. Kelsey is the all-time career leader in free throws made in Husker women's basketball history. She passed Nicole Kubik during the Texas game this past Tuesday night. Second one for Griffin goes in. She's got two, and that breaks that 6-0 run by Baylor. It's 12-7 Lady Bears. And we see Lane Reeves, a redshirt freshman from Lubbock, Texas, into the game. Good three-point shooter for the Huskers. Washington throws down low. Reiner gets doubled by Moore, and Montgomery misses a shot. Rebound, Kelsey Griffin.
9: And you can see, no Kelly Griffin on the floor for Baylor. They go right inside to Griner, misses a shot. One attempt for Baylor, and Nebraska out and running.
8: Bonnie Turner, deep right side, takes a pass from Kelsey Griffin, sweeps it through. Out top, Lane Reeves. Back out top, Griffin, deep left side. Lindsey Moore. Lynn's going to come left elbow, spins, hangs, deep left side. Kelsey Griffin all alone and misses the three. Rebound for Ashley Field.
9: Yeah, and that was good offense by Nebraska. That Kelsey, another wide open look.
8: Huskers 2 of 16 from the floor, 1 of 10 from the three-point line. 11:08 remains in the first half. Baylor by 5. Condry, deep right wing, looking for a post entry. Instead, out top, Hayden. Deep left side, Washington. Ball fake on Reeves. Goes around her, puts it up. Was blocked by somebody. Washington almost got it back, almost fell out.

0: bounds with it. Now Field does pitch it out of bounds, and it'll belong to Nebraska.
1: Yeah, more good defense from Nebraska that time. Washington attacking in, had to take a crazy angle on the baseline to throw it up. Baylor did get the loose ball rebound, but couldn't get another shot up, knocked it out of bounds, and Nebraska coming back with another shot to cut into lead.
0: Here's Moore at the head of the key with 10:47 remaining in the first half. Out top, Kelsey Griffin. One dribble, two dribbles. Lindsey Moore gets it back. Works left wing. No look. Bounce pass down low. Montgomery steps back left corner. Now foul line extended left side. Lindsey Moore with 10 on the shot clock. Playing two-man game with Montgomery. Montgomery flips it up. Misses that one short. Rebound Ashley Field.
1: And Nebraska had exactly the shot they wanted that time. That's Corey Montgomery operating inside. No Griner in sight because she was up higher on Kelsey Griffin. So the Huskers miss an opportunity there.
0: 2 of 17 from the floor of the Huskers. 10-19 remaining first half. Baylor leads it 12-7. Washington out high. Field head of the key. Deep right side. Condry defended lightly by Lindsey Moore. Skip pass across the floor to the far left side. Washington post entry down low. Griner gets doubled. Backdoor cut picked off by Kelsey Griffin. Flips it up to Corey Montgomery.
1: Yeah, threw it directly to Kelsey Griffin.
0: Montgomery brings it down the floor. Deep left side, Bonnie Turner. She's missed a couple of threes in this game. Triple threat position, bounces down low. Corey Montgomery spins. Left-hander is blocked by Ashley Field. Baylor has it. Huskers have missed 16 shots in the first 10 minutes and 15 seconds of this game.
1: Yeah, and that was good defense by Ashley Field that time. Corey didn't get that one up. That shot's just blocked by Field. Corey thought if she faked middle, Field would go because she had just gone middle the last time. That time she tried to go baseline.
0: Condry, right short corner. Works right elbow. Stops foul line. Throws underneath. Pass deflected out of bounds. It was intended for Field. I think it was Montgomery or Griffin coming
1: Griffin.
0: Over.
1: Yeah, Griffin knocked it out with the left hand. 10 seconds on the shot clock. Griner out of the game. Medlock into the game for Baylor. Dominique Kelly into the game for Lane Reeves. I think if Nebraska is going to get out of this funk, Matt, it's going to need to be Bonnie Turner. She needs to step up and knock some down from outside for Nebraska.
0: Inbounds play. Comes baseline left of the basket. 12-7 Baylor. 9.5 remaining first period. Medlock right elbow. Stops. Works on Montgomery. Now goes. Bumps into Kelsey Griffin. And we get a whistle. And a travel is going to be the call. I thought we were going to get a charge. But instead a turnover on the travel.
1: Yeah, and Baylor fans are booing. I think they're lucky. I mean, that's an offensive foul all the way on Morgan Medlock. She had her shoulder lowered. Kelsey was set. And she didn't even attempt a shot. She just bowled her over. So Baylor gets off with the travel instead of the foul there.
0: Griner out of the game. Huskers need to make hay now with her out. Down low, Kelsey Griffin goes to work, and she puts it up and scores. Kelsey's got four, and the Huskers are within three.
1: Yeah, you're exactly right, Matt. When Griner gets a rest, Nebraska's got to go to Griffin and Montgomery.
0: And Hayden lost the ball. It was knocked out of there by Turner. Kelsey Griffin flips it ahead to Bonnie Turner. Huskers can tie with a three. Turner backs it out on the right side. As she goes deep right corner. Lindsey Moore for three. Up. Misses. Rebound is tipped around. Dominique Kelly has it tipped over by Turner and lays it in. And the Huskers are within one.
1: Yeah, the keep alive by Bonnie Turner there. Very big. Went right to Dominique Kelly. Kim Mokey calls timeout because she's given up a run. Griner and Kelly Griffin both coming back into the game after this timeout. Nebraska trailing now just 12-11 with 8:42 left in the half.
0: After the timeout, Turner, Kelly, and Moore, Griffin, and Montgomery, the original starting five out there for Nebraska. Griner, a short rest, and she's right back out there for Kim Mulkey and the Lady Bears.
1: Yeah, and, you know, this is a good lineup for Baylor with Condry, Washington, and Griffin in the backcourt, and Medlock at the forward with Griner.
0: Griffin playing with two fouls. We're talking about Kelly Griffin, the Baylor point guard. Moving left to right, Baylor has a set play after the timeout. Ahead by one. Baylor's never trailing the game. Shanae Washington, deep left wing, defended by Dominique Kelly. Now coming out on the left wing, Condry almost lost it. Bonnie Turner very aggressive. Shot clock at 10. Now Baylor has posted Griner down low. She inverted to the block. And Griffin stops, pulls up for three, and buries a two. They're going to call a two. Kelly Griffin's first two.
1: Yeah, well inside the line. Full stride inside the line. Montgomery showed her a hand.
0: Here is Kelly for three from the right wing. Off, but it comes back out to Dominique. She saves it. New shot clock for the Huskers. Baylor ahead 14-11. Under 8 minutes remaining first half. Turner's three is good. Bonnie Turner ties the game on a triple.
1: Yeah, and that's where it's going to have to be. Bonnie just about got a steal on Griffin in the backcourt. Now Kelly Griffin up and running. Dominique Kelly calling out the switch. Everybody back for Nebraska.
0: Condry head of the key. Comes to Medlock. 7:45 remaining first half. We're tied at 14. Griner down low. Banker is good against the double team. Brittany Griner, her first 2 points of the game. Baylor leads at 16-14. Lindsey Moore brings it ahead. Baylor plays man defense. Kim Mulkey, not a big fan of zone. She'll do it if she has to, but primarily a man coach. near half court. Lindsay Moore with her back to the basket. Gets instructions from Connie Yori. Huskers flattening it out now with 15 on the shot clock. Out top, Griffin screens for Moore. Lindsay stops, top of the key. Kelsey Griffin, deep left side, Bonnie Turner, who just hit a three. Shot clock at 8. Bonnie works left elbow, drives in the lane, kicks deep right side. Lindsay Moore with 4, with 3, with 2. Lindsay Moore going to have to flip one up on the foul line. Misses everything. A shot clock violation and a timeout on the floor.
2: The Huskers inching closer, down just 2 at the under 8 timeout. We'll continue with first half action when our replay of the 2010 Nebraska-Baylor women's basketball game resumes in a few minutes.
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2: Josh Hill coming back with you here on a Friday night. On tonight's Best Of Show, we're listening to the January 17th, 2010 game between Nebraska women's basketball and the Baylor Bears. With 7:06 to play in the first half, and NU trails 16-14. Back to the action now. Matt Coney and Jeff Griesch are on the call in Waco.
0: Baylor will have it length of the floor to go, leading Nebraska 16-14. Huskers have full court pressure. Kelly Griffin back in the game at point guard, and she'll break the pressure with a right-hand dribble. She's playing with two fouls. Reiner and Medlock are at the forwards, Condry and Washington out there. This is the original starting five for Baylor. Here's a steal for Bonnie Turner. Shot a passing lane. She's going to tie the game on a coast-to-coast layup. We're tied at 16.
14: Bonnie Turner is stepping up now. She's finding ways. Defensively, she's had her hand on some balls in the backcourt, and she finally got one.
0: We're tied at 16, 6:39 remaining first half. Reiner on the low block, steps around Redmond. I don't know how that was to travel, but she lays it in on a reverse layup.
14: Well, and that's what she can do. She's so long, she can go to a place where no one else can go, and that's what she did that time on the baseline.
0: 18-16 Baylor, 6 minutes and 24 seconds remaining in the first half. Matt Coatney along with Jeff Griesch on the Husker Sports Network. Turner out of the top of the key. Condry fights over the screen, follows Turner in the right corner. Down low, Kelsey Griffin hangs, shoots, and scores and ties the game. Moe's got six.
14: Yeah, and Kelsey is starting to step up as well. She's got six in the past 4 minutes for Nebraska.
0: 6 minutes and 2 seconds remaining. First half, we're tied at 18, Baylor and Nebraska. Griffin playing two-man game with Griner. Throws it down low. Griner gets doubled by Redmond and Griffin and throws it to a cutting Medlock who blows an easy layup and the rebound to Cole.
14: Yeah, and you can see the frustration on Morgan Medlock's face, and so what she does is doesn't get back on defense.
0: Turner gives Nebraska the lead on a three in transition. Huskers' first lead of the game.
14: Bonnie Turner just happened to Baylor.
0: 21-18 Big Red, 5:38 remaining first half, and Turner's heating up on the low block left side. Medlock spins on Griffin, misses a shot. Rebound, Kelsey Griffin. Huskers' three-point lead in the ball. Huskers looking good now. Griffin in transition, going coast to coast. Challenges Griner, kicks it off in the corner. Turner's three is good. Bonnie's got three threes. Timeout, Kim Mulkey. Bonnie's got 11, and the Big Red, who trailed it by 7, now leads it by 6.
14: Bonnie Turner, 8 points, 1 minute, 22 seconds since the timeout.
0: Well, I want to talk about Kelsey Griffin, who got Brittany Griner in the air. Everybody in the world thought, I don't know if this is a good idea. Kelsey Griffin challenging Brittany Griner, got in the air and threw a sick pass in the corner to Turner.
14: And that's exactly what Nebraska needed. Bonnie Turner to heat up, give them a reason to think they're shooting the ball, give them an option, and all of a sudden what's happened? Nebraska got the steal and the layup from Turner, and then three boom, boom, boom jump shots. Nebraska has vaulted their shooting percentage to 33%, but they've hit their last four shots, and suddenly, Baylor's down six on their home court with 5:23 to play in the first half.
0: More Reeves Kelly in the backcourt. Montgomery and Redmond in there now for Nebraska. Kelly Griffin will bring it up the floor for Baylor quickly. Hounded by Dominique Kelly. 5:18 remaining first half. Huskers leaded by six. Here's a long three that misses badly. It's tipped around. Dominique Kelly's going to get the rebound, and she's in transition. Kelly going down the floor, misses a layup, but she gets her own rebound, or it's Redmond who gets the rebound, tries to get it to Kelly. Picked up by Baylor. Lady Bears coming down the floor. Griffin in transition, carries the ball, no call, flips it up and scores.
1: Baylor got a huge break at the other end. Kelly Griffin was not called for a foul, reaching in on Dominique Kelly. Dominique knew Kelly Griffin had two fouls. That was a huge play in this basketball game.
0: Reeves out top, 4:47 remaining first half. Huskers 24, Baylor 20. Bounce pass down low. Right side Montgomery now. Looks at the basket, now turns to the basket. Works left elbow, deep left side lane. Reeves gets a screen. Works short corner left side. Stops, looks, bounces. Corey Montgomery low block, flips it up, and she's fouled. And Corey Montgomery will shoot two as Ashley Field commits her first foul.
1: Yeah, I'm talking about that last play again now. Kelly Griffin did not have an angle on Dominique Kelly. Dominique was on her left side, right where she wanted to be, and she was going to angle in on Kelly Griffin, and Kelly Griffin left that arm out there. Not a lot of contact. I think it was a good play by Kelly Griffin, but a risky play. Dominique was trying to throw it up so that she could get to the line, draw contact, and finish. Ball went over the backboard, fell in Redmond's hand. She fell to the floor, and Baylor was able to get out and running, but a huge break for Baylor. Corey Montgomery, though, just knocked down that free throw, and Nebraska's back up five.
0: And they're up six as Montgomery has four now. She makes both. 26-20 is the Husker lead as Corey makes both. Keen fouls now, five for the Huskers, four for the Lady Bears, but two of those belong to the player with the ball, Kelly Griffin, and she is being hounded by Bonnie Turner, who is really, really playing a good game. Griffin pushes off on Turner, no foul called, and the rebound comes down to Ashley Field in the corner as the shot was missed.
1: And that is why Bonnie Turner is hounding her right there. She wants to draw that push off.
0: Griffin puts up a two from a deep left side and buries it. She's got six. The Huskers lead it by four, 26-22, with exactly 4 minutes remaining first half. Here in Waco, Reeves hands off top of the key, Bonnie Turner. Right side quarter court, it comes to Lindsey Moore. Gets a screen from Catherine Redmond. Lynn spins, deep right side, Bonnie Turner. Bounce pass down low, Corey Montgomery flips it up and scores over Ashley Field, and Corey has six.
1: And Nebraska's firing now. That shooting percentage is growing.
0: 28-22 Nebraska, 3:38 remaining in the first half. Big crowd here at the Ferrell Center. Game of the day here in the Big 12 Conference. Crossing half court is Kelly Griffin. Works right side quarter court, defended by Bonnie Turner. Gets a screen from Field. Spins. Now works right elbow. Deep left side, Sinead Washington. Down low. Flipping it up is Madden, and she scores. Jordan Madden, her first two.
1: Both teams now are heating up offensively, and it started with the guards, Kelly Griffin and Bonnie Turner.
0: 28-24 Huskers, 3:11 remaining in the first half. Left elbow, it comes Lindsey Moore. She's going to try and play a two-man game with Montgomery. Stops, bounces it down to Montgomery. Short corner left side. Corey back to the basket, works on Field. Out top Moore, shot clock at 12. Lance dances through the lane, tries to throw a pass inside. It's deflected out to Montgomery. Top of the key, Lane Reeves. Repositions, deep left side, Lindsey Moore with five on the shot clock. Misses a three. Redmond bats it out to Turner, new shot clock. And Kim Mulkey is not happy with her team's effort.
1: They needed to get that board. Nice job by Nebraska with the keep alive that time for Catherine Redmond.
0: 2:39 remaining first half, 28-24 Huskers. Turner on the left elbow, screen from Montgomery, another screen from Redmond. Bonnie still dribbling, down low, Corey Montgomery, solo with Field, steps over on her, misses a shot, was altered by Griner. Lane Reeves trying to keep it alive in the left corner. Whistle, it'll be a Husker ball after the timeout.
2: A big run by the Big Red, and they're in the lead after trailing for most of the first half. We'll take one more break here in hour one, and when we return, we'll have the rest of the first half between the Huskers and the Bears. Stay with us.
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2: Welcome back. Sports Daily here on a Friday night. Our Summer Best Of series is continuing tonight with a replay of the 2010 Nebraska-Baylor women's basketball game. The Huskers' undefeated season is on the line against Brittany Griner and the Bears, and despite trailing for most of the first half, the Big Red have pulled into the lead, 28-24 with 2:25 left in the first half. Calling the last couple minutes of play-by-play before halftime, here are Matt Coney and Jeff Grish.
0: Bonnie Turner with 11 leads Nebraska. Baylor has 6 from Kelly Griffin. Now after the timeout, Husker ball, bad throw-in angle. They're in the deep left corner on their own baseline with 7 on the shot clock and 2:25 remaining first half. And it comes to Griffin. She goes solo with Griner. Deep right corner. Kayla Coleman in the game. Buries a 3. Big shot for Kayla Coleman. Off the assist from Kelsey Griffin.
14: Been a while since KK hit a 3. I believe it was the last time the Huskers played the green at Vermont.
0: 7-point lead for Nebraska is their biggest. 31-24 Big Red. 2:06 remaining first half. They'd love to go in the halftime locker room with a lead down here at Baylor. I don't know if I've ever seen that. And here's Madden just losing the dribble. It almost went out of bounds. Nene Hayden gets it back. Shanae Washington with 7 on the shot clock takes baseline. Forces one up. That one's missing. A rebound for Baylor, but knocked out of bounds by Madden. It'll be Husker ball.
14: Bonnie Turner in weak side rebounding position. Madden went right over her back. Knocked it out of bounds. And Lindsay Moore coming back into the game for Kayla Coleman. Coleman hit the big shot in the corner, helped with a defensive stop that time. And Nebraska's got the ball and a 7-point lead now with 1:52 to play here in the first half. Kelly Griffin for Baylor not on the floor.
0: Original starting five out there for Nebraska. Kim Mulkey not wanting her point guard to get the third foul. Trying to get her into halftime. Out top, Dominique Kelly. Reached down the right side of the lane. Bounces to the right wing. And Bonnie Turner's three way long. Air ball, rebound Hayden.
14: Yeah, but she was there and she was wide open.
0: Nene Hayden now playing the point guard for Kim Mulkey, who is one of the best point guards ever in the history of basketball. Hayden right side quarter court defended by Turner with 1.5 remaining first period. Going to go, puts it up over Kelsey Griffin and banks it in. Hayden has 4, 31-26 Nebraska, 1:17 remaining first half. Here's Turner dribbling the ball on the left wing. Popping out now on the right elbow as Lindsay Moore backs it out right wing. Moving right to left for the Huskers. Kelsey Griffin, high lob underneath intended for Montgomery. Defended well by Ashley Field. Picking it off as Washington in transition. Madden puts it up over Lindsay Moore. Misses a layup. Rebound Kelsey Griffin.
14: Pass at the other end was poorly thrown by Kelsey. She hustled back, got the defensive
1: rebound, and Nebraska out in transition.
0: 54 seconds remaining first half. Kelly out in the top of the key, now backs it out. 20 on the shot clock. Huskers going to clear it out now, and the bounce pass comes to Lindsey Moore. Gets instructions from Connie Yori. Huskers 31, Baylor 26. Entertaining first half here at the Farrell Center in Waco. Lindsey got away from everybody. Throws a pass to Montgomery, who blows the layup in a rebound field.
1: Boy, Nebraska has missed two uncontested layups by their two best players in this game, which we have not seen. Corey Montgomery, I think, was surprised that she was that open. She did get defensive pressure from behind that time, I think, by Shanae Washington.
0: Deep in the backcourt is Hayden with 16 on the game clock, 10 on the shot clock. Turner hounds her into the forecourt. They flatten it out. Hayden deep left side. Madden puts it up for three. Misses it. Rebound Lindsey Moore with seven, with six. Lynn's going. Huskers have number. Lynn's with four, with three. Spins on the baseline. Bounces it out top. Turner at the buzzer. No. And it would have counted, but it did not go in. And at the half, the Huskers will have the lead. But it wasn't easy. Baylor had a 12-5 lead early on. Huskers were two of their first 15. But at the half, number 11, Nebraska leads number 9, Baylor, 31-26.
2: NU up 5 at the half. A solid half of basketball as the Huskers look to keep their undefeated season intact. We'll step aside for a bit, but come on back in hour 2 of the show as we'll continue listening to this game from January 17, 2010 between Nebraska and Baylor. Hour 2 coming up in a few minutes.
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